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You probably never get any sleep, and twice a week I'm fucking depressed. 1 second I cry, then I'm laughing. I know it wouldn't make any sense.

0: time.
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